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11: Pinpoint weather. Oldies 100.9, Brighton's three-day forecast. Tonight, we have a few showers ending early this evening. Then it's going to be cloudy with a good chance of showers resuming later on, with a risk of a thunderstorm in the evening and a low of 20. Tomorrow, we have a mix of sun and clouds with a good chance of showers in the afternoon and a risk of a thunderstorm. We've got a high of 28 and a humidex of 33. And on Saturday, it's going to be sunny with a high of 28. I'm Brandon Rushton with Brighton's Breaking and Local News.
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11: Oldies 100.9, Brighton's three-day forecast. Tonight, we have a few showers ending early this evening. Then it's going to be cloudy with a good chance of showers resuming later on, with a risk of a thunderstorm in the evening and a low of 20. Tomorrow, we have a mix of sun and clouds with a good chance of showers in the afternoon and a risk of a thunderstorm. We've got a high of 28 and a humidex of 33. And on Saturday, it's going to be sunny with a high of 28. I'm Brandon Rushton with Brighton's Breaking and Local News.

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3: Oldies 100.9, Brighton's three-day forecast. Tonight, we have a few showers ending early this evening. Then it's going to be cloudy with a good chance of showers resuming later on, with a risk of a thunderstorm in the evening and a low of 20. Tomorrow, we have a mix of sun and clouds with a good chance of showers in the afternoon and a risk of a thunderstorm. We've got a high of 28 and a humidex of 33. And on Saturday, it's going to be sunny with a high of 28. I'm Brandon Rushton with Brighton's Breaking and Local News.

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4: Oldies 100.9, Brighton's three-day forecast. Tonight, we have a few showers ending early this evening. Then it's going to be cloudy with a good chance of showers resuming later on, with a risk of a thunderstorm in the evening and a low of 20. Tomorrow, we have a mix of sun and clouds with a good chance of showers in the afternoon and a risk of a thunderstorm. We've got a high of 28 and a humidex of 33. And on Saturday, it's going to be sunny with a high of 28. I'm Brandon Rushton with Brighton's Breaking and Local News.

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3: Oldies 100.9, Brighton's three-day forecast. Today, it's going to be a mix of sun and clouds with a good chance of showers in the afternoon at a risk of a thunderstorm. We've got a high of 28 and a humidex of 33 today. And tonight, we're going to have cloudy periods with a low of 19. Tomorrow, it'll be sunny with a high of 28. And on Sunday, it's going to be sunny with a high of 29. I'm Brandon Rushton with Brighton's Breaking and Local News.
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2: weather. Oldies 100.9, Brighton's three-day forecast. Today, it's going to be a mix of sun and clouds with a good chance of showers in the afternoon and a risk of a thunderstorm. We've got a high of 28 and a humidex of 33 today. And tonight, we're going to have cloudy periods with a low of 19. Tomorrow, it'll be sunny with a high of 28. And on Sunday, it's going to be sunny with a high of 29. I'm Brandon Rushton with Brighton's Breaking and Local News.
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2: Pinpoint weather. Oldies 100.9, Brighton's three-day forecast. Today, it's going to be a mix of sun and clouds with a good chance of showers in the afternoon and a risk of a thunderstorm. We've got a high of 28 and a humidex of 33 today. And tonight, we're going to have cloudy periods with a low of 19. Tomorrow, it'll be sunny with a high of 28. And on Sunday, it's going to be sunny with a high of 29. I'm Brian Rushton with Brighton's Breaking and Local News.
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2: Pinpoint weather. Oldies 100.9, Brighton's three-day forecast. Today, it's going to be a mix of sun and clouds with a good chance of showers in the afternoon and a risk of a thunderstorm. We've got a high of 28 and a humidex of 33 today. And tonight, we're going to have cloudy periods with a low of 19. Tomorrow, it'll be sunny with a high of 28. And on Sunday, it's going to be sunny with a high of 29. I'm Brandon Rushton with Brighton's Breaking and Local News.
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3: Pinpoint weather. Oldies 100.9, Brighton's 3-day forecast. Today, it's going to be a mix of sun and clouds with a good chance of showers in the afternoon at a risk of a thunderstorm. We've got a high of 28 and a humidex of 33 today. And tonight, we're going to have cloudy periods with a low of 19. Tomorrow, it'll be sunny with a high of 28. And on Sunday, it's going to be sunny with a high of 29. I'm Brandon Rushton with Brighton's Breaking and Local News.
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A mix of sun and cloud today, a 40% chance of showers this afternoon with a risk of thunderstorms, a high of 28, feeling more like 33 with the Humidex. Good morning, I'm Richard Evans. Your complete three-day pinpoint weather details are coming up. A traffic stop on Highway 401 in Brighton has resulted in a stunt driving charge. Northumberland OPP say an officer observed a vehicle traveling at 156 kilometers an hour on the eastbound highway Thursday evening. A 22-year-old driver from Mississauga is charged with performing a stunt through excessive speed. Police say the driver's license was suspended for 30 days and the vehicle was impounded for 14 days. They continue to remind motorists that speeding remains one of the leading factors in serious and fatal collisions. Families in Quinte West are being invited

0: to climb aboard some of the city's biggest vehicles later this month. Touch the Truck returns to Centennial Park in Trenton on Thursday, July 23rd from 10 until 2. Hosted by the City of Quinte West and the Quinte West Public Library, the free event lets visitors explore fire trucks, police vehicles, Zambonis, public works equipment, and more. A new sensory-friendly quiet hour from 1 to 2 will reduce sirens, horns, and other loud noises. More than 130 people laced up their running shoes this past weekend to support the Canadian Firefighters Museum in Cobourg. Organizer Rod Simpson says this year's walk and run raised more than $4,000 to help preserve and share stories of Canadian firefighters. Participants traveled from across Ontario, representing fire halls from across the province. More information is available at brightontoday.ca. This week's Incredible Edibles Festival celebrates local food, and one of its signature events also supports Campbellford Memorial Hospital. The 10th annual Incredible Doctors Cook-Off pairs physicians with culinary professionals in a friendly competition. A Recipe Foundation Development and Communications Officer Sherry Gottschalk says has worked for a decade.
1: That combination really resonates. People come together, it's a fun and friendly competition, and we built around it the entertainment.
0: So get ready to dance the night away, bid on some great auction items, and support local healthcare Friday under the marquee beside the Trent River in downtown Campbellford. 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In sports, Haley Wickenheiser announced on social media yesterday she is no longer working as an assistant general manager with the Toronto Maple Leafs. In the CFL, it was Edmonton 40, Ottawa 17. And in World Cup action yesterday, it was France 2-0 over Morocco. I'm Richard Evans. The next time you're scrolling through your phone, visit brightontoday.ca to see what Northumberland and Quinte West are talking about. Your complete three-day pinpoint weather details are coming up.
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0: A mix of sun and cloud today with a 40% chance of showers in the afternoon with a risk of thunderstorms. High of 28, feeling like 35 with the Humidex. For tonight, mainly cloudy, a 40% chance of showers early this evening, risk of thunderstorms, a low of 17. For Saturday, sunny and a high of 28. And for Sunday, sunny skies and a high of 29. Right now, it's 19 degrees. Today's UV index is 8 or very high. 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
1: Good morning, I'm Richard Evans. Time for What's Good in Brighton, where we catch up with local newsmakers and people doing interesting things in the community. A lot of people will be gathering around the community this week, and here's why.
2: Fresh produce always tastes better when you meet the people who grew it. 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And tomorrow, you don't have to be a diehard racing fan to enjoy a night at Brighton Speedway, where the roar of the engines, the flying clay, and the close competition make for an unforgettable summer evening. Grab a seat, cheer on your favorite drivers, and soak up the energy as the track comes to life under the light. And in local sports, we have a couple of games coming up on Monday that the Brighton Bandits are preparing for this weekend. The U11 Team 1 and U15 Brighton Bandits are at King Edward Park A at 6:30 and 8:30 respectively, as well as the U11 Team 2 at King Edward Park B for 6:30 as well. You can get all the details on these events and more at BrightonToday.ca. Just click the 48 in the newsroom. I'm Brandon Rushton, and that's what's happening around town.
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1: A mix of sun and cloud today with a 40% chance of showers in the afternoon with a risk of thunderstorms. High of 28, feeling like 35 with the Humidex. For tonight, mainly cloudy, a 40% chance of showers early this evening, risk of thunderstorms, a low of 17. For Saturday, sunny and a high of 28. And for Sunday, sunny skies and a high of 29. Right now, it's 19 degrees. Today's UV index is 8 or very high. 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

0: From the BrightonToday.ca newsroom, here's what's good in Brighton.
1: Good morning, I'm Richard Evans. Time for What's Good in Brighton, where we catch up with local newsmakers and people doing interesting things in the community.
2: A forgotten chapter of local history is getting new life through the latest book by local historian Dan Buchanan. The Bateau Railway tells the story of a wooden railway built across the Quinte Portage in the late 1700s, connecting travelers and trade across the north shore of Lake Ontario. Buchanan says it played a much bigger role than most people realize.
3: The Bateau Railway is the story of the small wooden railway that was built across the Quinte Portage in 1793 for three decades. It was really a critical link in the transportation system.
2: Buchanan will launch the book and meet readers during a signing at the Brighton Public Library next Thursday.
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0: remember, you're not the only person singing in the car this morning. 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
1: A mix of sun and cloud today with a 40% chance of showers this afternoon and a risk of thunderstorms. A high of 28, feeling like 33 with the Humidex. Good morning, I'm Richard Evans. Your complete three-day pinpoint weather details are coming up. Northumberland OPP say a stolen vehicle has been recovered following a break-and-enter investigation in Alnwick-Haldimand Township. Officers received a report Wednesday morning saying a vehicle had allegedly been taken from a residence the previous evening. Police located the suspect and recovered the vehicle. A 22-year-old man from Roseneath has been charged with break and enter, motor vehicle theft, and two probation-related offenses. The accused was held for a court appearance in Coburg. Touch the Truck is rolling back into Trenton later this month with a new feature aimed at making the event more accessible. The free community event takes place Thursday, July 23rd from 10 until 2 at Centennial Park. Families can get up close with emergency vehicles and city equipment while meeting the people who operate them. Organizers have added a quiet hour from 1 to 2 with reduced noise from horns, sirens, and running equipment for visitors who prefer a calmer environment. The annual Canadian Firefighters Museum Walk and Run has wrapped up with another successful year. Organizer Rod Simpson says the event attracted more than 130 registered participants and raised over $4,000 to support the museum's work. Simpson says one of the day's highlights for him was watching several firefighters complete the 5-kilometer course while wearing full bunker gear. More details are available at brightontoday.ca. The Incredible Doctor's Cook-Off has become a signature event of the Incredible Edibles Festival, blending local food with a healthy dose of creativity. Development and Communications Officer Sherry Gottschalk says guests to this year's 10th anniversary event will enjoy appetizers inspired by life around the hospital.
2: We're looking at leaning into that medical theme. So we have like the sweetest prognosis. There's the Hippocratic Bites, the chutney checkup, you know, the crispy practitioner.
1: The Incredible Doctor's Cook-Off takes place Friday from 5:30 until 9 p.m., kicking off the Incredible Edibles Festival weekend in Campbellford. For ticket information, visit brightontoday.ca. In sports, in NBA news, the Toronto Raptors and LA Clippers announced on Thursday the trade to send Kawhi Leonard back to the Raptors has been put on hold, pending the result of an NBA investigation into the Clippers' potential circumvention of the salary cap. In golf news, Canada's Brooke

0: Anderson shot a Thursday 67, her lowest opening round of the year, and put her in a tie for fourth spot at the LPGA's Evian Championship. And in quarterfinal action, the World Cup began yesterday with France advancing after a 2-0 win over Morocco. I'm Richard Evans. The next time you're scrolling through your phone, visit brightontoday.ca to see what Northumberland and Quinty West are talking about. Your complete three-day pinpoint weather details are coming up.
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8: Pinpoint Weather.
0: A mix of sun and cloud today with a 40% chance of showers in the afternoon with a risk of thunderstorms. High of 28, feeling like 35 with the Humidex. For tonight, mainly cloudy, a 40% chance of showers early this evening. Risk of thunderstorms, a low of 17. For Saturday, sunny and a high of 28. And for Sunday, sunny skies and a high of 29. Right now it's 19 degrees. Today's UV index is 8 or very high. 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
1: Good morning, I'm Richard Evans. Time for What's Good in Brighton, where we catch up with local newsmakers and people doing interesting things in the community. A lot of people will be gathering around the community this week, and here's why.
2: 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And in local sports, we have a couple of games coming up on Monday that the Brighton Bandits are preparing for this weekend. The U11 Team 1 and U15 Brighton Bandits are at King Edward Park A at 6:30 and 8:30 respectively, as well as the U11 Team 2 at King Edward Park B for 6:30 as well. You can get all the details on these events and more at BrightonToday.ca. Just click the 48 in the newsroom. I'm Brandon Rushton, and that's what's happening around town.
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6: Pinpoint Weather.
1: A mix of sun and cloud today with a 40% chance of showers in the afternoon with a risk of thunderstorms. High of 28, feeling like 35 with the Humidex. For tonight, mainly cloudy, a 40% chance of showers early this evening, risk of thunderstorms, a low of 17. For Saturday, sunny and a high of 28. And for Sunday, sunny skies and a high of 29. Right now it's 19 degrees. Today's UV index is 8 or very high. 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
1: Good morning, I'm Richard Evans. Time for What's Good in Brighton, where we catch up with local newsmakers and people doing interesting things in the community.
2: For local historian and author Dan Buchanan, history has always been about more than dates and places. His newest book, The Bateau Railway, explores the people whose lives were shaped by one of Upper Canada's busiest transportation routes and the communities that grew around it. Buchanan says that's what continues to inspire his research.
3: I like to tell history from the point of view of people, because history is what people do. Things are always changing, and you look to see how people responded to that change, what the next generation did, which is more interesting to me than anything else.
2: He'll launch the book and sign copies next Thursday at the Brighton Public Library, where readers will have an opportunity to meet the local historian behind a growing collection of books exploring Northumberland and Quinte Region's past.
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7: I am. 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
11: 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A new way for news. 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

0: A mix of sun and cloud today, a 40% chance of showers this afternoon with a risk of thunderstorms, a high of 28, feeling more like 33 with the Humidex. Good morning, I'm Richard Evans. Your complete three-day pinpoint weather details are coming up. A traffic stop on Highway 401 in Brighton has resulted in a stunt driving charge. Northumberland OPP say an officer observed a vehicle traveling at 156 kilometers an hour on the eastbound highway Thursday evening. A 22-year-old driver from Mississauga is charged with performing a stunt through excessive speed. Police say the driver's license was suspended for 30 days and the vehicle was impounded for 14 days. They continue to remind motorists that speeding remains one of the leading factors in serious and fatal collisions. Families in Quinte West are being invited to climb aboard some of the city's biggest vehicles later this month. Touch the Truck returns to Centennial Park in Trenton on Thursday, July 23rd from 10 until 2. Hosted by the City of Quinte West and the Quinte West Public Library, the free event lets visitors explore fire trucks, police vehicles, Zambonis, public works equipment, and more. A new sensory-friendly quiet hour from 1 to 2 will reduce sirens, horns, and other loud noises. More than 130 people laced up their running shoes this past weekend to support the Canadian Firefighters Museum in Cobourg. Organizer Rod Simpson says this year's walk and run raised more than $4,000 to help preserve and share stories of Canadian firefighters. Participants traveled from across Ontario, representing fire halls from across the province. More information is available at brightontoday.ca. This week's Incredible Edibles Festival celebrates local food, and one of its signature events also supports Campbellford Memorial Hospital. The 10th annual Incredible Doctors Cook-Off pairs physicians with culinary professionals in a friendly competition. A Recipe Foundation Development and Communications Officer Sherry Gottschalk says has worked for a decade.
1: That combination really resonates. People come together, it's a fun and friendly competition, and we built around it the entertainment.
0: 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In sports, Haley Wickenheiser announced on social media yesterday she is no longer working as an assistant general manager with the Toronto Maple Leafs. In the CFL, it was Edmonton 40, Ottawa 17. And in World Cup action yesterday, it was France 2-0 over Morocco. I'm Richard Evans. The next time you're scrolling through your phone, visit brightontoday.ca to see what Northumberland and Quinte West are talking about. Your complete three-day pinpoint weather details are coming up.
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6: Pinpoint Weather.
7: A mix of sun and cloud today with a 40% chance of showers in the afternoon with a risk of thunderstorms. High of 28, feeling like 35 with the Humidex. For tonight, mainly cloudy, a 40% chance of showers early this evening, risk of thunderstorms, a low of 17. For Saturday, sunny and a high of 28. And for Sunday, sunny skies and a high of 29. Right now, it's 19 degrees. Today's UV index is 8 or very high. 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

Harrison on Oldies Got My Mind Set on You. The most music in the morning as the countdown to your weekend continues with Bill Porter and Five Things You Should Know. We'll talk about why 7-Eleven is suing Nike, the most popular names from 1976 and more. Plus, are you divorced? Do you have a ring kicking around? We'll look at a new trend. There's Brian.

0: From the BrightonToday.ca newsroom, this is the 48.
1: Good morning, I'm Richard Evans. Time for What's Good in Brighton, where we catch up with local newsmakers and people doing interesting things in the community. A lot of people will be gathering around the community this week, and here's why.
2: Fresh produce always tastes better when you meet the people who grew it. And that's exactly what you'll be able to find at the Warkworth Market at the Mews. 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And tomorrow, you don't have to be a diehard racing fan to enjoy a night at Brighton Speedway, where the roar of the engines, the flying clay, and the close competition make for an unforgettable summer evening. Grab a seat, cheer on your favorite drivers, and soak up the energy as the track comes to life under the light. And in local sports, we have a couple of games coming up on a Monday that the Brighton Bandits are preparing for this weekend. The U11 Team 1 and U15 Brighton Bandits are at King Edward Park A at 6:30 and 8:30 respectively, as well as the U11 Team 2 at King Edward Park B for 6:30 as well. You can get all the details on these events and more at BrightonToday.ca. Just click the 48 in the newsroom. I'm Brandon Rushton, and that's what's happening around town.
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1: A mix of sun and cloud today with a 40% chance of showers in the afternoon with a risk of thunderstorms. High of 28, feeling like 35 with the Humidex. For tonight, mainly cloudy, a 40% chance of showers early this evening, risk of thunderstorms, a low of 17. For Saturday, sunny and a high of 28. And for Sunday, sunny skies and a high of 29. Right now, it's 19 degrees. Today's UV index is 8 or very high. 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

0: From the BrightonToday.ca newsroom, here's what's good in Brighton.
1: Good morning, I'm Richard Evans. Time for What's Good in Brighton, where we catch up with local newsmakers and people doing interesting things in the community.
2: A forgotten chapter of local history is getting new life through the latest book by local historian Dan Buchanan. The Bateau Railway tells the story of a wooden railway built across the Quinte Portage in the late 1700s, connecting travelers and trade across the north shore of Lake Ontario. Buchanan says it played a much bigger role than most people realize.
3: The Bateau Railway is the story of the small wooden railway that was built across the Quinte Portage in 1793 for three decades. It was really a critical link in the transportation system.
2: Buchanan will launch the book and meet readers during a signing at the Brighton Public Library next Thursday.
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10: Pinpoint weather.
1: A mix of sun and cloud today with a 40% chance of showers in the afternoon with a risk of thunderstorms. High of 28, feeling like 35 with the Humidex. For tonight, mainly cloudy, a 40% chance of showers early this evening, risk of thunderstorms, a low of 17. For Saturday, sunny and a high of 28. And for Sunday, sunny skies and a high of 29. Right now, it's 19 degrees. Today's UV index is 8 or very high. 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
1: A traffic stop on Highway 401 in Brighton has resulted in a stunt driving charge. Northumberland OPP say an officer observed a vehicle traveling at 156 kilometers an hour in the eastbound highway Thursday evening. Families in Quinte West are being invited to climb aboard some of the city's biggest vehicles later this month. Touch the Truck returns to Centennial Park in Trenton on July 23rd from 10 until 2. I'm Richard Evans. Everything that matters in Northumberland and Quinte West, you'll hear it here on Oldies 100.9. 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
14: Pinpoint Weather.
1: A mix of sun and cloud today with a 40% chance of showers this afternoon and a risk of thunderstorms. A high of 28 will feel like 33 with the Humidex. For tonight, cloudy, a 40% chance of showers this evening, a risk of thunderstorms and a low of 18. For Saturday, sunny and a high of 28, feeling like 30. And for Sunday, sunny and a high of 29 degrees. 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
1: 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Two hot tracks from a megastar. It's a summer double on Oldies 100.9.

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1: A mix of sun and cloud today with a 40% chance of showers this afternoon and a risk of thunderstorms. A high of 28 will feel like 33 with the Humidex. For tonight, cloudy, a 40% chance of showers this evening, a risk of thunderstorms and a low of 18. For Saturday, sunny and a high of 28, feeling like 30. And for Sunday, sunny and a high of 29 degrees. 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
1: A traffic stop on Highway 401 in Brighton has resulted in a stunt driving charge. Northumberland OPP say an officer observed a vehicle traveling at 156 kilometers an hour in the eastbound highway Thursday evening. Families in Quinte West are being invited to climb aboard some of the city's biggest vehicles later this month. Touch the Truck returns to Centennial Park in Trenton on July 23rd from 10 until 2. I'm Richard Evans. Everything that matters in Northumberland and Quinte West, you'll hear it here on Oldies 100.9. See it at brightontoday.ca.
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1: A mix of sun and cloud today with a 40% chance of showers this afternoon and a risk of thunderstorms. A high of 28 will feel like 33 with the Humidex. For tonight, cloudy, a 40% chance of showers this evening, a risk of thunderstorms and a low of 18. For Saturday, sunny and a high of 28, feeling like 30. And for Sunday, sunny and a high of 29 degrees. 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
2: A chance of late-day showers and the risk of a thunderstorm. Good afternoon, I'm John Brenner. Your three-day pinpoint weather details are coming up. History is often about people as much as places. That's the philosophy behind Brighton author Dan Buchanan's newest book, The Bateau Railway. It traces the families who built businesses around one of Upper Canada's busiest transportation routes. Buchanan says that's what fascinates him most.
3: Things are always changing, and you look to see how people responded to that change, what the next generation did, which is more interesting to me than anything else.
2: Buchanan's book launch and signing takes place this Thursday at Brighton Public Library. You'll have an opportunity to meet the local historian behind a growing collection of regional history books. See our web story for more information. Touch the Truck rolls into Trenton this month with a new feature. Organizers have added a quiet hour from 1 until 2 in the afternoon with reduced noise from horns, sirens, and running equipment for visitors who prefer a calmer environment. If you're in the mood for close encounters, there's hands-on elements, and you can meet the people who operate the trucks. The free community event is Thursday, July 23rd. See our web story for more event information. By all accounts, the recent run and walk for Northumberland's Canadian Firefighters Museum, located in Cobourg, was a success.

0: More than $4,000 was raised to help preserve and share the stories of Canadian firefighters. In sports, tomorrow the Kodiaks play Major Series Lacrosse in Owen Sound with the North Stars. Then it's back home for a Sunday match with the Oakville Rock at Coburg Community Center. In the CFL tonight, the Toronto Argonauts are in Winnipeg to play the Blue Bombers. Major League Baseball, the Blue Jays are in San Diego this weekend for a series with the Padres that starts tonight. There's WNBA basketball in Toronto tonight. The Tempo hosts the Dallas Wings. Second round play is underway at the LPGA Amundi Evian event, where Eastern Ontario's Brooke Henderson starts the day in fourth spot after shooting a 67 yesterday, Henderson's lowest opening round of the season. Oldies 3-day pinpoint weather is next.
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0: Pinpoint weather. Oldies 100.9, Brighton's 3-day forecast. Showers and a thunderstorm are possible this afternoon and evening. The overnight low 18. Sunny tomorrow, Saturday's high 28, 30 Humidex. Sunny Sunday, the high 28. A mix of sun and cloud Monday with a 30% chance of showers, the high 31. Right now, it's 25. I'm John Brenner. 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
9: Oldies 100.9, Brighton's three-day forecast. Showers and a thunderstorm are possible this afternoon and evening. The overnight low 18. Sunny tomorrow, Saturday's high 28, 30 Humidex. Sunny Sunday, the high 28. A mix of sun and cloud Monday with a 30% chance of showers, the high 31. I'm John Brenner. Oldies 100.9, Brighton's breaking and local news.
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1: 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I'm John Brenner. 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
9: Oldies 100.9, Brighton's three-day forecast. Showers and a thunderstorm are possible this afternoon and evening. The overnight low, 18. Sunny tomorrow, Saturday's high, 28. 30 Humidex. Sunny Sunday, the high, 28. The mix of sun and cloud Monday with a 30% chance of showers, the high, 31. I'm John Brenner. Oldies 100.9.

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1: History through the eyes of the people who forged it is our afternoon spotlight feature as we introduce you to a local writer whose newest publication will be unveiled at Brighton Public Library next week. 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I'm John Brenner. 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
2: Strong winds.
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1: Oldies 100.9, Brighton's three-day forecast. Showers and a thunderstorm are possible this afternoon and evening. The overnight low, 18. Sunny tomorrow, Saturday's high, 28, 30 Humidex. Sunny Sunday, the high, 28. A mix of sun and cloud Monday with a 30% chance of showers, the high, 31. I'm John Brenner. Oldies 100.9, Brighton.

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1: 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I'm John Brenner. 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
1: Oldies 100.9. Brighton's 3-day forecast. Showers and a thunderstorm are possible this afternoon and evening. The overnight low 18. Sunny tomorrow, Saturday's high 28, 30 Humidex. Sunny Sunday, the high 28. A mix of sun and cloud Monday with a 30% chance of showers, the high 31. I'm John Brenner. Oldies 100.9. Brighton's breaking

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0: Your complete 3-day pinpoint weather details are coming up. A Belleville man is facing weapons charges following an incident in the city's East End. Belleville police said officers responded Thursday night after reports of a person with a firearm were made. Investigators alleged a man pointed a firearm during a physical altercation before fleeing the scene. Police located and arrested a 47-year-old man a short distance away, although the firearm was not recovered. The accused was held for a bail hearing. Drivers in Frankfort will need to plan for detours starting Monday. The city of Quincy West says North Trent Street between Adelaide Street and Concession Road will close to through traffic beginning July 13th as construction gets underway. The project includes installing a second sanitary force main, upgrading underground sewer infrastructure, and rebuilding the road. Emergency vehicles and local traffic will still have access, with the work expected to wrap up in late fall. Families in Quincy West are being invited to climb aboard some of the city's biggest vehicles later this month. Touch a Truck returns to Centennial Park in Trenton on Thursday, July 23rd from 10 a.m. until 2. Hosted by the City of Quincy West and Quincy West Public Library, the free event lets visitors explore fire trucks, police vehicles, Zambonis, public works equipment, and more. A new sensory-friendly quiet hour from 1 to 2 will reduce sirens, horns, and other loud noises. The story behind Dan Buchanan's latest book isn't just about a railway. It's about the people who depended on it. During the War of 1812, the Quincy Portage became a vital military route, moving troops, supplies, and equipment when traveling by water wasn't safe. Buchanan says the railway became an essential link.
1: Several chapters in the book are about the War of 1812. They had to drag whole regiments across. The bateau along the North Shore was the only way, but this was the critical point where they had to stop.
0: Dan Buchanan will be at the Brighton Public Library next Thursday to launch the book, meet readers, and sign copies. Learn more at brightontoday.ca. In sports, in the CFL tonight, the Argonauts are in Winnipeg to play the Blue Bombers. There's WNBA basketball in Toronto tonight, where the Tempo host the Dallas Wings. And the Jays are up to bat against the Padres tonight at 9:40 for the first of three games. The next time you're scrolling through your phone, visit brightontoday.ca and see what Northumberland and Quincy West are talking about. I'm Brendan Rushton. Your complete 3-day pinpoint weather details are coming up.
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0: Oldies 100.9, Brighton's 3-day forecast. It's going to be mainly cloudy tonight with a good chance of showers this evening and a risk of a thunderstorm with a low of 18. Tomorrow we start off the weekend with sunny skies and a high of 28 and a humidex of 30. And on Sunday it's going to be sunny with a high of 28. I'm Brandon Rushton with Brighton's Breaking and Local News.
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1: 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What do you think they consume collectively as a whole in one day? 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
10: Oldies 100.9, Brighton's 3-day forecast. It's going to be mainly cloudy tonight with a good chance of showers this evening and a risk of a thunderstorm with a low of 18. Tomorrow, we start off the weekend with sunny skies and a high of 28 and a humidex of 30. And on Sunday, it's going to be sunny with a high of 28. I'm Brandon Rushton with Brighton's Breaking and Local News.

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Good evening, I'm Brandon Rushton. Your complete three-day pinpoint weather details are coming up. A break-and-enter investigation in Olnik-Haldeman Township has led to multiple charges against a Roseneath resident. Northumberland OPP say they responded after receiving a report that a family member had allegedly stolen a vehicle from a home. Officers located the individual and recovered the vehicle. A 22-year-old man is charged with break and enter with intent to commit an indictable offense, theft of a motor vehicle, and two counts of failing to comply with a probation order. His name is not being released to protect the identity of the victim. Emergency crews responded to a vehicle and pedestrian collision in Belleville Thursday evening. Belleville police say a 25-year-old woman was struck by a vehicle in the area of Moira Street East shortly after 7 p.m. She was transported to the hospital with minor injuries. Police say their investigation determined no charges were warranted.

0: businesses around one of Upper Canada's busiest transportation routes. Buchanan says that's what fascinates him most.
1: I like to tell history from the point of view of people, because history is what people do. Things are always changing, and you look to see how people responded to that change, what the next generation did, which is more interesting to me than anything else.
0: Buchanan's book launch and signing takes place next Thursday at the Brighton Public Library, where readers will have an opportunity to meet the local historian behind the growing collection of regional historical books. For more information, visit brightontoday.ca. In sports, in the CFL tonight, the Argonauts are in Winnipeg to play the Blue Bombers. There's WNBA basketball in Toronto tonight, where the Tempo host the Dallas Wings. And the Jays are up to bat against the Padres tonight at 9:40 for the first of three games. The next time you're scrolling through your phone, visit brightontoday.ca and see what Northumberland and Quincy West are talking about. I'm Brendan Rushton. Your complete three-day pinpoint weather details are coming up.
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3: Canada's main stock index closed modestly higher, lifted by consumer and energy shares, while U.S. markets also finished in the green as investors balanced solid economic data against caution ahead of next week's earnings season and key inflation reports. The S&P/TSX Composite Index was up 105 points to 35,305. In New York, the Dow Jones Industrial Average was up 150 points to 52,637. The S&P 500 Index was up 32 points to 7,575, while the Nasdaq Composite rose 75 points to 26,282. The Canadian dollar traded for 70.63 cents U.S. compared with 70.58 cents on Thursday. The crude oil contract was down 50 cents U.S. to $71.58 per barrel, while the price of gold was down $20.20 U.S. to close at $4,120.60 an ounce. Your Oldies Pinpoint Weather details are coming up.
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0: Pinpoint weather. Oldies 100.9, Brighton's three-day forecast. It's going to be mainly cloudy tonight with a good chance of showers this evening and a risk of a thunderstorm with a low of 18. Tomorrow, we start off the weekend with sunny skies and a high of 28 and a humidex of 30. And on Sunday, it's going to be sunny with a high of 28. I'm Brandon Rushton with Brighton's Breaking and Local News.
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9: Pinpoint weather. Oldies 100.9, Brighton's three-day forecast. It's going to be mainly cloudy tonight with a good chance of showers this evening and a risk of a thunderstorm with a low of 18. Tomorrow, we start off the weekend with sunny skies and a high of 28 and a humidex of 30. And on Sunday, it's going to be sunny with a high of 28. I'm Brandon Rushton with Brighton's Breaking and Local News.
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0: Mainly cloudy tonight with a good chance of showers this evening and a risk of a thunderstorm and a low of 18. Good evening, I'm Brandon Rushton, and your complete three-day pinpoint weather details are coming up. A Belleville man is facing weapons charges following an incident in the city's East End. Belleville police said officers responded Thursday night after reports of a person with a firearm were made. Investigators alleged a man pointed a firearm during a physical altercation before fleeing the scene. Police located and arrested a 47-year-old man a short distance away, although the firearm was not recovered. The accused was held for a bail hearing. Drivers in Frankfort will need to plan for detours starting Monday. The city of Quincy West says North Trent Street between Adelaide Street and Concession Road will close to through traffic beginning July 13th as construction gets underway. The project includes installing a second sanitary force main, upgrading underground sewer infrastructure, and rebuilding the road. Emergency vehicles and local traffic will still have access, with the work expected to wrap up in late fall. Families in Quincy West are being invited to climb aboard some of the city's biggest vehicles later this month. Touch a Truck returns to Centennial Park in Trenton on Thursday, July 23rd, from 10 a.m. until 2. Hosted by the City of Quincy West and Quincy West Public Library, the free event lets visitors explore fire trucks, police vehicles, Zambonis, public works equipment, and more. A new sensory-friendly quiet hour from 1 to 2 will reduce sirens, horns, and other loud noises. The story behind Dan Buchanan's latest book isn't just about a railway. It's about the people who depended on it. During the War of 1812, the Quincy Portage became a vital military route, moving troops, supplies, and equipment when traveling by water wasn't safe. Buchanan says the railway became an essential link.
1: Several chapters in the book are about the War of 1812. They had to drag whole regiments across. The bateau along the North Shore was the only way, but this was the critical point where they had to stop.
0: Dan Buchanan will be at the Brighton Public Library next Thursday to launch the book, meet readers, and sign copies. 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
2: Pinpoint weather. Oldies 100.9, Brighton's three-day forecast. It's going to be mainly cloudy tonight with a good chance of showers this evening and a risk of a thunderstorm with a low of 18. Tomorrow, we start off the weekend with sunny skies and a high of 28 and a humidex of 30. And on Sunday, it's going to be sunny with a high of 28. I'm Brandon Rushton with Brighton's Breaking and Local News.
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4: Oldies 100.9, Brighton's three-day forecast. It's going to be mainly cloudy tonight with a good chance of showers this evening and a risk of a thunderstorm and a low of 18. Tomorrow, we start off the weekend with sunny skies and a high of 28 and a humidex of 30. And on Sunday, it's going to be sunny with a high of 28. I'm Brandon Rushton with Brighton's Breaking and Local News.

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11: Pinpoint Weather. Oldies 100.9, Brighton's three-day forecast. It's going to be mainly cloudy tonight with a good chance of showers this evening and a risk of a thunderstorm at a low of 18. Tomorrow, we start off the weekend with sunny skies and a high of 28 and a humidex of 30. And on Sunday, it's going to be sunny with a high of 28. I'm Brandon Rushton with Brighton's Breaking and Local News.
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